0: 104.5.
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2: 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I like to move it, move it. 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
1: 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Ask for advice, get money twice. I'm from the dirty, but that Chico nice. Y'all call it a moment, I call it life.

0: feeling me? 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Let's make a bet. Cause I...
1: Calle 104.5, la radio de la ciudad.